Here we go, more full fire action for the next 60 minutes. Coming up, I've got belters from Viviana Casanova, Marco V, and a banging remix of a Timo Mas classic. So let's get to it. First up, on Dynamic, this is Nala with Warning.

We're shifting up the gears with that remix from Matador with Elliot Chapman, Molt and Ale's I Can't See Straight. Next, Who Brings a Funk with House of Who.

0: 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I'll be back right after this.
1: 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After this.

This is Fire It Up with me, Eddie Halliwell. Some heavy hitting beats and Cullidge on Black Rift. That one's called 1 AM. We keep those bass bins booming. This is the Urquhart remix of the Timo Mas classic, Ubik.

0: on Eli Brown's Arcane Music. That was Jay Lumen with Dance for Life. Right, let's head back to the year 2000 for this week's classic selection. It's a disco-infused banger. Here's a Dave Clark remix of Goodfellas' Soul Heaven.
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That's all we've got time for. I'll be back again next week with another episode of Fire It Up. Hope you guys can join me. Till then, ciao for now.

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And I'll hail the beat, and I'll hail the beat, and I'll hail the beat, and I'll hail the beat, and I'll hail the beat, and I'll hail the beat.

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Control, and is available right now. Before that, Jack's Inks with Don't Stop, and that one mixed into Vincent Carra with Higher. Stay with me, I've got something brand new from Low Blow coming in next. And if you guys want to get in touch on the social, at Tough Love Music is where you can find me. I've got a brand new Answer the Call just around the corner, and I will be going through some shout outs later on in the show, so get them in. Let me know where you're locking in from. At Tough Love.

0: 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Will you answer?
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2: 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Ici.
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Welcome to a brand new edition of It's a House Party with me, Stephen Sugar Harding, on the decks for the next 60 minutes. We're kicking things off with some incredible house tunes featuring tracks from Julian Fox, Jamie James, The Second Voice, Funk Frankie, Psych and Sugar Star with Alexandra Prince, Tim Port, Adam Dolby, James Locke, and DJ Dan with Taurus. Also in today's mix-up is filling the Cap Cannon and Tony Hutchinson edit of the Diana Ross classic Upside Down. But before we dive into the mix, here's a brand new track that I had the pleasure of producing together with Ferdinand Feller, and it's called Thinking of You, and it's out now. Enjoy today's mix. This is It's a House Party with me, Stephen Sugar Harding, by The Beats. You're not a soul.

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Each new hour, each new hour, each new hour, each new hour, each new hour, each new hour, each new hour, each new hour, each new hour, each new hour, each new hour, each new hour, each new hour, each 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